time. Green Bay 50 will have I-10 command. We're going to have to go ahead and shut down I-10 out at this time. State is also on scene.

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1: PD's been notified. 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
0: Be advised that this car has hit the guardrail on the side from them doing road work on the bridge. You might need to get DOT out here to inspect the guardrails. You can also cancel any incoming units at this time.
1: Copy.

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0: 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Is MPD still needed?
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0: State has pushed the overturned vehicle to the side of the road. We're going to open the right-hand lane of traffic at this time. The left-hand lane is going to be remaining closed at this time.
1: Come here.

0: 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Rescue 1, engine 1, allergic reaction, at 6113 St. Gallen Avenue North, between Chalet Drive West and Ridgewood Drive. Timeout, 1921 hours.
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Rescue 3, Engine 3, Cedar, at 1321 Alvarez Drive, between Cherokee Street and Choctaw Street. Timeout, 1924.

0: 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At 1758 Spring Hill Avenue, between Mobile Infirmary Boulevard and Silverwood. Timeout, 1926 hours. Rescue, 6. Engine, 6. 1 fallen. At 5557 James Madison Drive North, between James Madison Drive East and Thomas Jefferson Court. Rescue, 6. Engine, 6. 1 fallen. At 5557 James Madison Drive North, between James Madison Drive East and Thomas Jefferson Court. Timeout, 1927 hours.
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0: Rescue 3, engine 2, 1 fallen, at 758 Marine Street, between Virginia Street and Miami Street. Rescue 3, engine 2, 1 fallen, at 758 Marine Street, between Virginia Street and Miami Street. Timeout, 1930 hours.
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0: 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Citronelle Fire, Headache, at 1980 South Center Street, between Irwin Street and North Center Street. 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
1: Do you have anyone from APM route to Highway 188 McGraw Boulevard for the NBC?
2: Negative. 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
1: Copy. You've got a two-vehicle NBC, McGraw Boulevard, and Highway 188. Stand by for patient reports.
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1: Rescue 8 Bravo. County 12 traffic accidents on 2 Highway 188 Monroe Boulevard. County 12 traffic accidents on 2 Timeout 1935.
2: We're going to be clearing the roadway. 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And can I see whose jurisdiction that other MDC is in? 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
2: 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Thank you very much.

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2: Copy, thank you. I can't
0: believe
2: it.
0: Copy. County 13, respond to County 12's call. It's going to be Highway 188, McGraw Boulevard, for a traffic accident.
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5: Rescue 1, Engine 2, Syncope, at 4071 Lafitte Road. Between Izzy Lane and Canley Boulevard, Rescue 1, Engine 2, Syncope, at 4071 Lafitte Road, between Izzy Lane and Canley Boulevard, timeout, 1939.
0: County 10, Syncope, 19, 4071 Lafitte Road, cross streets of Canley Boulevard, County 10, Syncope, 19, come out 1939.

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0: 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This guardrail is currently in the road. I need it kind of cut up and cleaned up.
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0: 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Do you have any estimation on SO?
1: 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No, it's going to be ASC's jurisdiction.
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0: Seven Fire, the correct alarm, 9997 Mercury Drive South, Seven Fire, come out 28. Fire alarm, I think, man. Hey. Roadway's gonna be clear. Scene's gonna be left with Aldot. They're gonna remain on scene and look at the guardrails. 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

0: Farallon, this is AP-188 Command. Have you heard anything on SO?
1: The SO is not going to be responding. It's going to be ASG jurisdiction. SO does not work trap passes.
2: Hello, one time I'm out to Spring Hills. 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
2: Rescue 24, altered mental status, at 774 Gorgon Street, between Frontage Road and South Scott Street. Rescue 24, altered mental status, at 774 Gorgon Street, between Frontage Road and South Scott Street. Timeout 20, 13 hours.

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0: County 11, Test 9, 624 Wilson Avenue North, Cross Street, Chandler Street. County 11, Test 9, 16, timeout 2019.
1: 624 Wilson Avenue North, between Chandler Street and East Elm Street. Engine 69, test pain. At 624 Wilson Avenue North, between Chandler Street and East Elm Street. Timeout 2019.
2: 690.

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Tanner Williams Fire, Motor Vehicle Collision, at Airport Boulevard and Grand Bay Wilmer Road South. Timeout, 2021. 20,

0: County 15, traffic accidents on 9, Airport Boulevard at Grand Bayville Road South. County 15, traffic accidents on 9, timeout 2023.
1: 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APS 24.
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0: 7-8921 Hall Road, Cross Streets of Old Pascagoula Road, County 12, features on 7, timeout 2023.
2: Ramsey Fire, Cedar, at 8921 Hall Road, between Old Pascagoula Road and Atwell Road. Ramsey Fire, Cedar, at 8921 Hall Road, between Old Pascagoula Road and Atwell Road. Timeout, 2023.
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0: 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Seven Hills Fire, Motor Vehicle Collision, at Airport Boulevard and Grand Bay Wilmer Road South. Timeout, 20:25.
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1: County 16 traffic accidents on 12 Lot Road and Sandy Lane East. County 16 traffic accidents on 12, timeout 2025.
2: And Sandy Lane East, timeout 2025.
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5: County, but they need to come through the north side of Hall Road due to bridge closure.
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3: Advise a bit delay.
1: Copy, bad delay. 20, 26 hours.

0: County 8, Deputy Rings of 6, 8665 Beverly Road, Cross Street, Vermillion, Winston Road. County 8, Deputy Rings of 6, time at 2027.
1: Santa Williams Rescue 1 en route.
0: Dispatch.
2: 12.
0: Green Bay is advising that you need to go through the north side of Hall Road due to road closure.
3: St. Elmo Fire. Breathing difficulty. At 8655 Beverly Road, between Amelia Winston Road and Hillman Road. St. Elmo Fire. Breathing difficulty. At 8655 Beverly Road, between Amelia Winston Road and Hillman Road. Timeout, 2027.
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4: 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Is the road closure on Old Pass?

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1: 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Grand Bay, Ireland.
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1: Is the road closure on Old Pass?
2: Copy. It's going to be a white house about 200 feet from Old Pass on the left side of Hall Road.
1: Is the road closure on Old Pass?
2: Negative. It's on Hall Road. It overlaps I-10.
1: 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Thank you.
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0: Where's my county unit's location? Center of verse 24.
1: And I 24, go ahead.
0: I have a patient. We'll report for you when you're ready.
1: And
0: I have a 62-year-old male, difficulty breathing, some chest pain that's radiating down the arm and up the neck. I got a O2 of 97, a heart rate of 132, and a blood pressure of 160 over 100.
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0: County 15100 Falls on 13-8455 Maple Valley Road, South Coast of Maple Valley Road, County 15 on 13, time out 2045.
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0: County 14 Ranger Falls on 26, 141 35 Highway 45, cross the Melrose Lane and Gulf Crest, County 14 on 26, to mile 2047.
1: What do you have for
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0: Citronelle Fire. One fallen. Between Melba's Lane and Gulfcrest Road. Citronelle Fire. One fallen. Between Melba's Lane and Gulfcrest Road. 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

0: Alright, well, I'm into two. No injuries. We moved the car to Sandy Lane East, just out of Lot Road now. ESO ended two in service. They're remaining on scene for AST.
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0: Fire alarm is a 2. Do you have an ETA on AST?
1: That's a negative. There's no ETA on AST. They're working multiple wrecks in the area.
2: And falls on 13, 7855 Moffett Road, cross your Schillinger Road North, County 11, falls on 13, timeout 2051. It's going to be at the Walmart. Copy.
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0: Station 1, 1 Fallen, at 7855 Moffett Road, between Cylinder Road North and Oak Tree Drive. Station 1, 1 Fallen, at 7855 Moffett Road, between Cylinder Road North and Oak Tree Drive. 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

engine 14, rescue 14, cardiac problems at 1317 Persimmon Street, between Goodhay Street and Peach Street. Engine 14, rescue 14, cardiac problems at 1317 Persimmon Street, between Goodhay Street and Peach Street. Timeout 20:53 hours.

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2013, back pain zone 15, 756 Elba Avenue, cross street to West Main Street, county 13, back pain zone 15, timeout 2056, showing you delay persistence.

0: For SU-14, engine 14, you're responding for a 55-year-old female, complaining of rapid heart rate and chest discomfort, conscious alert, difficulty breathing and speaking, also claiming.
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0: 13. Go ahead. So ramp at post 4 is closed down, so we're going to have to go down and turn around to head towards Pritchard.
1: Copy.

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Engine 67, traumatic injury, at 5965 St. Nicholas Drive North, between St. Nicholas Drive East and St. Nicholas Drive West. Timeout 2101.

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1: Station 1, 1 fallen, at 7855 Moffitt Road, between Schillinger Road North and Oak Tree Drive. Station 1, 1 fallen, at 7855 Moffitt Road, between Schillinger Road North and Oak Tree Drive. Timeout 2102.
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0: 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I'm going to divert you to a higher level call, Emma.
1: St. Elmo Fire, Hemorrhage, at 7901, Tramp, Maine, between Magnolia Road. St. Elmo Fire, Hemorrhage, at 7901, Tramp, Maine, between Magnolia Road. Timeout 2104.
0: Road 76 for Hemorrhage.
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0: 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Unconscious person, at 2560 Daniels Road East, between Marine Lane and Daniels Road South. 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Engine, 20. Unconscious person, at 2560 Daniels Road East, between Marine Lane and Daniels Road South. Timeout, 21:05 hours.
1: Engine 20, disregard the crash. Engine 20, disregard the crash.

0: 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Unconscious person. At 25, 60, Daniels Road East. Between Mary Lane and Daniels Road South. 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At 25, 60, Daniels Road East. Between Mary Lane and Daniels Road South. Timeout, 21:06 hours. 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At 2967 Merle Street. Between Mildred Street and Park Street. Engine, 20. Public assistance. At 2967 Merle Street. Between Mildred Street West and Park Street. Timeout, 21:07 hours.
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0: Where's your ambulance coming from?
1: Well, high school episode, now conscious, and alert, been verified. Levi's also possibly a stroke.
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2: 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Rescue, 8. Respond non-emergency seizure at 502 Michigan Avenue, between Virginia Street and Illinois Street. Timeout, 2109 hours. Engine, 18. 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Electronic medical alarm at 323 Spring Hill Woods Drive West, between Spring Hill Woods Drive South and Spring Hill Woods Drive. Timeout, 2109 hours.
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0: 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Truck, 24. Breathing difficulty. At 1361 Goodman Avenue, between Guania Street and McVeigh Drive North. Rescue, 19. Truck, 24. Breathing difficulty. At 1361 Goodman Avenue, between Guania Street and McVeigh Drive North. Timeout, 21:12 hours.
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0: 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At P Boys, at 9097 Bellingrath Road, between Industrial Road and Laurentine Road. Theodore Fire, one down. At P Boys, at 9097 Bellingrath Road, between Industrial Road and Laurentine Road. 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
2: 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Alright, it's going to be a 68-year-old male, shortness of breath, abdominal pain. Pulse rate is jumping from 66 to 103. He has AFib. His O2 is 95 with a blood pressure of 160 over 99.

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Chickasaw Fire, 1 fallen, at Elf Street and Southern Street. Chickasaw Fire, 1 fallen, at Elf Street and Southern Street. 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
1: 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We're just now getting the truck set up.
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2: Rescue 23, Jeff Payne, at 1575 Van Dorn Street, between Stewart Avenue and Antwerp Street. Rescue 23, Jeff Payne, at 1575 Van Dorn Street, between Stewart Avenue and Antwerp Street. Timeout 21:33 hours.

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1: Good.
2: Can I have the EPA on County, please?
1: Very well, Mr. Brunel. Post 7, please. Stop for a 62-year-old female stroke patient, complaining of right side numbness, conscious, not alert, difficulty breathing. Patient's gonna be inside, somewhat direct.

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1: 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For the moment, we're checking his vitals right now. PD's calling up to see if he can have another ride, please.
0: Copy.

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Respond non-emergency 1 fallen. Aft 1255, Gene 5. Between Richard Road and Moffett Road. Engine 12. Respond non-emergency 1 fallen. Aft 1255, Gene 5. Between Richard Road and Moffett Road. Timeout 21:43 hours.

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4: Engine 11. Automatic crash notification at 7941 Airport Boulevard between Schillinger Road South and Dawes Road. Engine 11. Automatic crash notification at 7941 Airport Boulevard between Schillinger Road South and Dawes Road. Timeout 2144 hours.
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0: County 12, possibly one shot, zone 8, 10900, Bellina Drive, crossing Bellina Court, County 12, possibly one shot, zone 8, timeout 2145, you will need the stage.
1: Seven Hills Fire, gunshot, at 10900, El Nina Drive, between El Nina Court. Seven Hills Fire, gunshot, at 10900, El Nina Drive, between El Nina Court. Timeout, 2145.
0: 2146.
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0: 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Timeout, 2200 hours.
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1: 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We're looking for a plug. 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
1: 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We're turning around, catching a plug. 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
3: 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We're coming up. 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

0: District 3 Chief, R. 80, we have 1 residential fire at 1105 South Broad Street between Evans Street and McQuillan Street. District 3 Chief, R. 80, we have 1 residential fire at 1105 South Broad Street between Evans Street and McQuillan Street. Timeout 2203 hours.
1: All units en route to 1105 South Broad Street, 1105 South Broad Street. Engine 2 is on scene with heavy fire showing from Side Bravo. All units sign Tech 1, Tech 1. There's going to be a hydrant at 860 McQuillan Street, as well as the intersection of McQuillan Street and South Broad Street. PD and Alabama Power has been notified.
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1: 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At 20970 Oldham Road, between Everett Lane and Patrick Road. Timeout, 2210.

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0: Station 2, outside fire, at 8660 Thames Road, between Sydney Court. Station 2, outside fire, at 8660 Thames Road, between Sydney Court. Timeout, 22:13.
1: We're trying to open up the ceiling and find stairs. 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
1: Command, unit 4. Primary first on the first floor, clear. 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

0: 29 difficult to breathe, zone 13, 8144 Brunson Avenue, Crossix, Happy Hill Lane, 29 difficult to breathe, zone 13, timeout 2228.
1: Breathing difficulty at 8144 Brunson Avenue, between Happy Hollow Lane and Crestwood Drive. Station 1, breathing difficulty at 8144 Brunson Avenue, between Happy Hollow Lane and Crestwood Drive. Timeout 2228.
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0: 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Primary and secondary, all clear. We're going to be here a while.
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1: Go ahead for truck four.
0: Triple driver unit four, go ahead and bring that electric fan up here. We're going to bring it up the top of the stairs. We'll take it out of the window and try to blow some of this smoke out of here on the second floor so Cat and Goose can get up here and do his job up here.
1: Truck four, copy.
0: Have somebody bring a halogen or a hook to take some of these windows out so we can blow this smoke out.

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0: It was dispatched at 2200.
1: Drop.

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1: 11. 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We got a fight out here in the gas pump.
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1: 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Taking some swings out here.
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At 65 North Catherine Street. Between Fernway and Old Shell Road. 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Commercial. At 65 North Catherine Street. Between Fernway and Old Shell Road. 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

0: County 12, side calls on 7131500 McGregor Road, cross street to Warren Creek Road. County 12, site calls on 7, timeout 2317. 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
2: 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Timeout 2318.
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0: 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One refused transport. The other released back to law enforcement in custody.
1: Copy, you in service?
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2: And 3 Mile Road, St. Elmo Fire. One assaulted at 11175 Irvington Bayou Lavatry Highway, between Irvington Oaks Drive and 3 Mile Road. Timeout 0012.
1: County 12, one assaulted on 611175. Irvington Bayou Lavatry Highway, cross streets of Irvington Oaks Drive. County 12, one assaulted on 6, timeout 012. 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

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Cardiac arrest. At 68 Rootwood Drive North. At Bear Fork Road. Rescue 1. Engine 18. Cardiac arrest. At 68 Rootwood Drive North. At Bear Fork Road. Timeout 00. 13 hours.

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At 6666 Graham Road South. At Graham Road West. 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

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At 809 Donald Street, between Spelman Avenue and Lucky Avenue. Rescue, 14, engine, 14, stabbing. At 809 Donald Street, between Spelman Avenue and Lucky Avenue. 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

0: County 11, sit call zone 17, 204 Thompson Boulevard, Cross Street, Iroquois Street. County 11, sit call zone 17, timeout 038.
1: Chickasaw Fire, breathing difficulties at 204 Thompson Boulevard, between Iroquois Street and Holby Street. Chickasaw Fire, breathing difficulties at 204 Thompson Boulevard, between Iroquois Street and Holby Street. Timeout 0038.
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0: City 13, Chesapeake, Zone 3, 11561, Wright Road, Cross Street to Johnson Alley. County 13, Chesapeake, Zone 3, timeout 054.
1: And Wright Alley, Bayou Fire, Chesapeake, at 11561, Wright Road, between Johnson Alley and Wright Alley. Timeout 0054.
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1: 010.
0: 0.
2: This is County 12. 12. We're back in service. We got two PRGs, AMAs. 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
2: 12, you're actually going to be closer to County 13's calls. AMA.
0: Well, respond to 11561 Wright Road for chest pain zone 3. County 13, stand down, push 2, please.
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1: Road, Citronelle Fire, cardiac arrest between Melba's Lane and Elkrest Road. 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
1: County 11, sick calls on 19-66-49 Viewpoint Road, Cross Street, South Street. County 11, sick calls on 19, timeout 0149. 15, go ahead.
2: 49, Viewpoint Road, between South Street, timeout 149.

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Oak Grove Fire, McPherson, at 6649 Viewpoint Road, between South Street. Timeout, 159. Turnerville Fire, McPherson, at 6649 Viewpoint Road, between South Street. Turnerville Fire, McPherson, at 6649 Viewpoint Road, between South Street. 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

Engine, 12. Truck, 17. Gas odor, at 2414 Hart Avenue, between Denton Road and Peyton Avenue. Engine, 12. Truck, 17. Gas odor, at 2414 Hart Avenue, between Denton Road and Peyton Avenue. Timeout, 2:10 hours.

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1: 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Engine 12, truck 17, responding for outside gas odor in the area, unknown further.
2: 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Where's my county unit coming from?

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0: 515 Hibbard's on 611175. Irvington Valley, that's your highway. Crossroads for Irvington Oshaw. 2015 Hibbard's on 6. I'm out 0224.
1: St. Elmo Fire, Hemorrhage, at 11175 Irvington Bayou Lavatry Highway, between Irvington Oaks Drive and 3 Mile Road. St. Elmo Fire, Hemorrhage, at 11175 Irvington Bayou Lavatry Highway, between Irvington Oaks Drive and 3 Mile Road. Timeout 224.

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Timeout 3:45 hours. Engine 12, truck 17, motor vehicle collision, at southbound I-65, between Highway 45 and Moffitt Road. Engine 12, truck 17, motor vehicle collision, at southbound I-65, between Highway 45 and Moffitt Road. Timeout, 3:45 hours.

0: 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Aldott and PD's been notified. 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

Rescue 14, breathing difficulties, at 1604 Lincoln Street, between Bank Avenue and Carter Avenue. Rescue 14, breathing difficulties, at 1604 Lincoln Street, between Bank Avenue and Carter Avenue. Timeout for 13 hours.

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Engine 14, breathing difficulty, at 1604 Lincoln Street, between Bank Avenue and Carter Avenue. Engine 14, breathing difficulty, at 1604 Lincoln Street, between Bank Avenue and Carter Avenue. Timeout for 25 hours.

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0: Rescue 23, you're responding to the Greyhound bus station. 41-year-old male with chest pains. They advise PD is also on scene. That will flag you down.
1: Thank you,

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1: PD is not on scene. Now, we can't find anybody who needs us. Anything further?
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0: 2015 falls on 38640 Henley Street, Cross Street, Pavlotti Avenue. 2015 falls on 3, Terminal 0522.
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Ryu Fire, 1 Fallen, at 8640 Henley Street, between Lottie Avenue and Woodruff Avenue. Timeout, 5:22.

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0: 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At 3145 Snowwood Drive. Between St. Madison Drive and Southland Drive. 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
0: 24, sir, 6 cents.

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0: You're not tracking.

0: 22 County 1 traffic accident is on file, 3 Corner Road at Pecan Ridge Drive East. County 1, County 2 traffic accident is on file, come out 649. County 3, post 10. Theodore for traffic accident, 3 Knox Corner Road at Pecan Ridge Drive East. Theodore traffic accident, come out 649.
1: Theodore's 4 route.
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0: You copy the call?
1: One copy, the RNVT is messing up. You can show us that 0.5 mileage.
0: Copy.

0: Alright, well, I'm seeing Orange Boy's going to be on scene. Two vehicle MVC. Pickup truck's rear-ended. The bus, go ahead and establish three knots command. We're going to be shutting down the eastbound lane of 3 knots.
1: 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Command established.

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1: PD.
0: Dispatch, can you pull?
1: 4.
0: Me, Lima Ball, Flood Truck 10. Good morning.
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0: 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Chief's lineup, District 1, AM. Chief Smith, District 1, PM. Chief Ballard, District 2. Chief Hall, District 3. Chief James, District 4. Chief McKenna, ODI, Captain Leslie. Repeating Chief's lineup, District 1, AM. Chief Smith, District 1, PM. Chief Ballard, District 2. Chief Hall, District 3. Chief James, District 4. Chief McKenna, ODI, Captain Leslie. The following training groups are to report to the Training Center for CPR Training. 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There are no hospitals on diversion at this time. 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

0: Rescue 23, breathing difficulty, at 84 LaFever Street, between Ishii Street and Mathers Street. Rescue 23, breathing difficulty, at 84 LaFever Street, between Ishii Street and Mathers Street. Timeout, 7:50 hours.
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Engine 67, one fallen, at 4611 Myers Road, between Hilltopper Road and Wayfarer Drive. Engine 67, one fallen, at 4611 Myers Road, between Hilltopper Road and Wayfarer Drive. Timeout, 807.

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At 7000 Airport Boulevard. 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Engine 22. Motor vehicle collision. At 7000 Airport Boulevard. Between Countries Lane and Cody Road South. Timeout, 8:13 hours.

0: Fire alarm is 6-7. What room number is it?
1: It's going to be apartment 3M. 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
2: Engine 22,

The call is 117, 174 Thompson Boulevard, cross over to Commerce Street, Iroquois Street, K6, zone 17, come out 816. 6, 5, 6.

0: Chickasaw Fire, 6 person, at 174 Thompson Boulevard, between Tacoma Street and Iroquois Street. Chickasaw Fire, 6 person, at 174 Thompson Boulevard, between Tacoma Street and Iroquois Street. Timeout, 8:16.
1: County 3 for Falls on 27, 1080 Rep Oxford West, Lot 24, across the Chalk Drive near Matt Drive. County 3 is on 27, time on 8:17.
0: House of Beaver Fire, 1 fallen, at 1080 Red Fox Road West, between Choctaw Avenue and Matt Drive. House of Beaver Fire, 1 fallen, at 1080 Red Fox Road West, between Choctaw Avenue and Matt Drive. Timeout, 8:17.

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2: 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Mount Vernon fire. One fallen. At 1080 Red Fox Road West. Between Choctaw Avenue and Mass Drive. Alpha Beaver fire. Mount Vernon fire. One fallen. At 1080 Red Fox Road West. Between Choctaw Avenue and Mass Drive. Timeout, 819.

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Engine 2, 6% at 1010 Baltimore Street, Unit 24, between Dale Street and Kelly Street. Timeout, 8:39 hours.

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0: Station 3, breathing difficulty, at 9180 Hellenic Way, between McCrary Road. Station 3, breathing difficulty, at 9180 Hellenic Way, between McCrary Road. Timeout, 8:43.
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3: County 7, breathing difficulty, zone 11, AHEPA apartments, 9180 Hellenic Way, across McCrary Road, County 7, zone 11, timeout 844.
4: Here we are.

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County 2 is on 12-944. Have a delay.

0: 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At 1318 Greenway Court, at Tulane Drive. Engine 18, 1 fallen. At 1318 Greenway Court, at Tulane Drive. Timeout, 8:45 hours.
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0: 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Theodore Fire, Public Assistance, at 4933 Camelot Drive, between Greenoch Kroner Road and King Arthur Drive. Timeout, 8:48.
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2: Rescue 22, engine 22, cardiac problem, at 399 North University Boulevard. Rescue 22, engine 22, cardiac problem, at 399 North University Boulevard. Timeout, 8:56 hours.

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2: Engine 1, Battalion 1, Rescue 1, Motor Vehicle Collision, at 1403 Industrial Parkway, between Ramp I-65 southbound to Highway 158 and Stanley Way. Engine 1, Battalion 1, Rescue 1, Motor Vehicle Collision, at 1403 Industrial Parkway, between Ramp I-65 southbound to Highway 158 and Stanley Way. Timeout, 8:57.
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0: Rescue 3, Engine 2, breathing difficulty, at 980, Industrial Parkway, between Sheldon Beach Road. Rescue 3, Engine 2, breathing difficulty, at 980, Industrial Parkway, between Sheldon Beach Road. Timeout, 900.
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4: 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Rescue 24, engine 16, Kemp Payne, at 1304 Greenwood Avenue, between Delta Street and Englewood Street. Timeout 904 hours. Rescue 23, engine 23, cardiac arrest, at 25 West I-65, Service Road North, between Dawson Street Service Road and College Lane South. Rescue 23, engine 23, cardiac arrest, at 25 West I-65, Service Road North, between Dawson Street Service Road and College Lane South. Timeout 904 hours. Engine 3, respond non-emergency 1 assaulted at 974 Spring Hill Avenue between St. Anthony Street and North Pine Street. Engine 3, respond non-emergency 1 assaulted at 974 Spring Hill Avenue between St. Anthony Street and North Pine Street. Timeout 905 hours.

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0: 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No one tracked or ejected. 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

0: 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Engine 1, Refuge 3, Syncope, at 100 Jacinto Port Boulevard, between Fairland Boulevard South and Bill Miles Drive West. 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
1: 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It's Denton, middle school, 3800 Pleasant Valley Road. Denton, middle school, 3800 Pleasant Valley Road. 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

0: 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At 300 Azalea Road, Unit C, between Airport Boulevard and Michael Boulevard. Engine 9, 1 down. At 300 Azalea Road, Unit C, between Airport Boulevard and Michael Boulevard. Timeout, 9:22 hours.
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4: 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Station 3, 1 Fallen, at 9635 Moffitt Road, between Azalea Park Court and Walters Lane East. Timeout, 927.
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Seizure, aft, cleared. 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Seizure, aft, cleared. 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

0: 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Engine 3, Rescue 3, Syncope, at 29 Anderson Road, between Fairland Boulevard South and Railroad Street. Timeout, 9:42.
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Timeout, 9:53 hours.

County 4, pedestrian stroke, zone 15, 838 West Main Street, crossing Garrison Avenue and Percy Avenue. County 4, zone 15, come out 956.

0: car 61 in the 68, pedestrian struck, 838 West Main Street, Cross Street, Garrison Avenue, and Percy Avenue. Car 61 in the 68, pedestrian struck, 10 miles 0956.
1: Richard, car 61, engine 68, pedestrian struck, at 838 West Main Street, between Garrison Avenue and Percy Avenue. Richard, car 61, engine 68, pedestrian struck, at 838 West Main Street, between Garrison Avenue and Percy Avenue. Timeout, 9:56.
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0: 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F-650, South University Boulevard, Unit 131, between University Boulevard Service Road and Ahafa Lane. Engine 22, possible damp. F-650, South University Boulevard, Unit 131, between University Boulevard Service Road and Ahafa Lane. Timeout 10:04 hours.
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0: 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County 2 is on 10, come out 1040.
1: Wilmer Fire, sick person, at 11260 Renee Court, between Fairview Hills Drive. Wilmer Fire, sick person, at 11260 Renee Court, between Fairview Hills Drive. Timeout, 10:40.

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Rescue 8. Breathing difficulties at 1419 Government Street. Between Espejo Street and Stocking Street. Rescue 8. Breathing difficulties at 1419 Government Street. Between Espejo Street and Stocking Street. Timeout 10:46 hours.

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0: County 36 calls on 15212, correction 2112, St. Stephen's Road, cross of Janney Avenue and Hanson Avenue. County 36 on 15 10 11 02.
1: 35 en route.
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0: 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County 4, set calls on 15, 2112 St. Stephen's Road, Fossil J Avenue, and Hampton Avenue. County 4 is on 15, come out 11 o'clock. Reading canceled, post 2.
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At 4682 Airport Boulevard, between South University Boulevard and General Bullard Avenue. Rescue, 22, engine, 22, imminent childbirth. At 4682 Airport Boulevard, between South University Boulevard and General Bullard Avenue. Timeout, 11:07 hours.

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5: 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At 4275 Snow Road North, between Blackwell Nursery Road South and Walters Lane East. Station 3, drug overdose. At Mary G. Montgomery High School. At 4275 Snow Road North, between Blackwell Nursery Road South and Walters Lane East. Timeout, 11:25.
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3: 998 South Airport Boulevard, crosses Narrow South, Wakefield Drive, County 3, Zone 8, Command 1127.
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1: 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Rescue 12, just name, at 4012 Holloman Drive, between Holloman Circle South and Hamilton Road. Timeout, 11:34 hours.

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Timeout, 11:44 hours. Rescue, 23. Engine, 12. Truck, 17. Heavy rescue, 25. District 3 Chief. Vehicle struck a building. At Yellowhammer Coffee. At 3249 Gotham Street. Between Springdale Boulevard and Northgate Drive. Rescue, 23. Engine, 12. Truck, 17. Heavy rescue, 25. District 3 Chief. Vehicle struck a building. At Yellowhammer Coffee. At 3249 Dawson Street. Between Springdale Boulevard and Northgate Drive. Timeout, 11:44 hours.

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FP23 on scene 1147. My unit's responding to Yellowhammer Crossing. He's responding to a caller advised that a black Ford truck struck the building. Vital transport.

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2: 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Engine 1-1 fallen at 1379 Ridgewood Drive, between Arlberg Street and Overlook Road. Timeout 12:04 hours.
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Rescue 23, Cedar, at 4009 Old Shell Road, between College Lane and Hagale Lane. Timeout 12:06 hours. Rescue 19, engine 19, stroke, at 2500 Granada Avenue, between Cottage Hill Road and Grade Road. Rescue 19, engine 19, stroke, at 2500 Granada Avenue, between Cottage Hill Road and Grade Road. Timeout 12:06 hours.

0: 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Timeout 12:08 hours. Rescue 1, engine 18. Altered mental status. At 6500 Ziegler Boulevard. Between Middle Ring Road and Adrian Lane. Rescue 1, engine 18. Altered mental status. At 6500 Ziegler Boulevard. Between Middle Ring Road and Adrian Lane. Timeout 12:08 hours.
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0: 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Possible feature unknown further.
1: 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Rescue 22, engine 22, drug overdose, at 1206 Hudson Drive, FP Street. Timeout 12:09 hours.
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1: South, between Huffman Lane and Cunningham Road, Grand Bay Fire, Chesapeake. At 10067 Grand Bay Wilmer Road South, between Huffman Lane and Cunningham Road. Timeout 1212.

Rescue, 8. Breathing difficulties, at 3768 Michael Boulevard, Unit 204, between Havana Boulevard East and Havana Boulevard West. Rescue, 8. Breathing difficulties, at 3768 Michael Boulevard, Unit 204, between Havana Boulevard East and Havana Boulevard West. Timeout, 12, 14 hours.

0: Grand Bay Fire, St. Elmo Fire, Chesapeake, at 10067 Grand Bay Wilmer Road South, between Huffman Lane and Cunningham Road. Grand Bay Fire, St. Elmo Fire, Chesapeake, at 10067 Grand Bay Wilmer Road South, between Huffman Lane and Cunningham Road. Timeout, 12:14.
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1: Two.
0: Carry two.
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0: 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I'm sorry, asking 23 Back and Service Council. 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

0: 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Engine 68, traumatic injury, at 321 Max Street, between John Street and Garrison Avenue. Timeout, 1300.
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1: 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Station 3, automatic crash notification at 9727 Moffett Road. 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
1: 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Aft 1206, Hutchman Drive. Aft P Street. Timeout 13, 14 hours.

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Rescue, 28, engine, 7, syncope, at 5327 Falls Mills Road, between Rangevine Service Road South and Noble Drive North. Timeout, 13, 15 hours.

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0: 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Phoenix Secura, come out of the woods now.
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2: 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Engine 22, one fallen, at 3980 Airport Boulevard, between Airport Boulevard Service Road and Westmoreland Drive East. Timeout, 13, 17 hours.

0: 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Zone 14, 4638 Rebel Road, crossing the North Shelton Beach Road. County 8, Zone 14, come out 1322, you'll need to speed.
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County 2 is on 16, come out 1322.

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Rescue 24, diabetic emergency, at 7292 Bowers Lane, between Diamond Road and Dan Williams Road. Timeout, 1324 hours.

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Between Diamond Road and Dan Williams Road. Engine 28. Diabetic emergency. At 7292 Bowers Lane. Between Diamond Road and Dan Williams Road. Timeout 1325 hours.

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4: Rescue 28, diabetic emergency, at 7292 Bowers Lane, between Diamond Road and Dan Williams Road. Rescue 28, diabetic emergency, at 7292 Bowers Lane, between Diamond Road and Dan Williams Road. Timeout, 1328 hours. Rescue 8. Breathing difficulty, at 114 North Julia Street, between Old Shell Road and Spring Hill Avenue. Rescue 8. Breathing difficulty, at 114 North Julia Street, between Old Shell Road and Spring Hill Avenue. Timeout, 1328 hours.

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2: 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Rescue 23, gunshot, at 2907 Edgewood Street, between Hemley Avenue and Ogden Avenue. 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

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Rescue 22, Truck 17, 1 fallen, at 3601, Spring Hill Business Park, at West I-65, Service Road, North. Timeout, 13:38 hours.

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1: 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Timeout, 13:41 hours.

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0: 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Station 2, unconscious person, at 3931 Mountain Brook Avenue, between Fox Creek Drive West. 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
2: 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At 9560 Grand Bay Wilmer Road South. Between Franklin Road and Old Union Church Grand Bay Road. Grand Bay Fire. Altered mental status. At 9560 Grand Bay Wilmer Road South. Between Franklin Road and Old Union Church Grand Bay Road. 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

0: 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Ramvay Fire, St. Elmo Fire, altered mental status, at 9560 Ramvay Wilmer Road South, between Franklin Road and Old Union Church Ramvay Road. Timeout, 1359. 7 Hills Fire, 1 Fallen, at 2286 Summer Glen Drive, between Milner Way and Sable Ridge Drive. 7 Hills Fire, 1 Fallen, at 2286 Summer Glen Drive, between Milner Way and Sable Ridge Drive. Timeout, 1359.
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S215 Green Park Drive. Between Airport Boulevard and Old Government Street Road. Timeout 14.02 hours. 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S72 Boulevard Street. Between Deckel Drive and Telegraph Road. 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Motor vehicle collision. S72 Boulevard Street. Between Deckel Drive and Telegraph Road. Timeout 14.03 hours.

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2: 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Rescue 8, truck 17, engine 21, chest pain, at 2643 Carter Avenue, between Jesse Street and Main Street. Timeout 14:07 hours.
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1: 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Rescue 24, breathing difficulty, at 1750 Harbor Drive East, between Alley Drive and Parnell Drive. Timeout 1409 hours.
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5: Old Citronelle Road, between Old Dolphrest Road and Celeste Road. Citronelle Fire, Turnerville Fire, Fire Inspection, at 15900 Old Citronelle Road, between Old Gulfcrest Road and Celeste Road. Timeout, 1410.
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0: 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County 1 is on 10, 10 miles 14-19.
1: 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At Hillmore Drive and Astro Drive. Wilmer, fire. Structure fire. At Hillmore Drive and Astro Drive. Timeout, 14-19.

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0: 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Rescue, 23, engine, 20, possible drowning, at 3108 Bryant Road, between Bryant Circle and Zirkle Court. Timeout, 14:27 hours.
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4: Fireboat 2, possible drowning, at 3108 Bryant Road, between Bryant Circle and Circle Court. Fireboat 2, possible drowning, at 3108 Bryant Road, between Bryant Circle and Circle Court. Timeout, 1432 hours.
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3: 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Hey, copy. Street and Bodden Court, Chickasaw Fire, sick person, at 224 North Craft Highway, between Chickasaw Street and Bodden Court. Timeout, 1433. Mount Vernon Fire, automatic crash notification, at Denny Street and McClue Road. Mount Vernon Fire, automatic crash notification, at Denny Street and McClue Road. Timeout, 1433.
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0: Hi, you're responding to 3108 Bryant Road. You're responding for a complaint about that she sees what may be a torso on the water behind her residence, but she's unsure. Resident will direct on scene. Gate is open. Now you're notified.
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2: Mount Vernon fire, Helsa Beaver fire, automatic crash notification, at Denny Street and McClue Road. Mount Vernon fire, Helsa Beaver fire, automatic crash notification, at Denny Street and McClue Road. Timeout, 1435.
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Between Lee Street and North Catherine Street. 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

0: 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You can cut everybody back.
1: My unit's responding to 3108 Bryant Road. Book respond, code 1. 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Respond, code 1. Come here, fire alarm detector.
0: That mode in. I'm going to look real fast and...
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1: 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Come here, fire alarm on track 2.
0: Command, go ahead.
1: Command, Aaliyah's communication phone is down currently. Are they still needed? I try to find another number. Every number I've tried is down, though.
0: Hold off on just a second. We're thinking this might be a animal.
1: Come here, copy.
3: 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At Wind 60, at 5440, Highway 90, Unit D, between Wiley Orr Road and Coca-Cola Road. Timeout, 14:39 hours.

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0: Engine 69, Engine 67, Engine 68, Richard Carr 61. Smoke odor, at 100 Derry Road, between South Leeds Avenue. Engine 69, Engine 67, Engine 68, Richard Carr 61. Smoke odor, at 100 Derry Road, between South Leeds Avenue. Timeout, 14:45.
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Had a syncopal episode. Conscious, alert, breathing normal. It's going to be a CSL plasma. Patient will be in the parking lot wearing an orange shirt.

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Theodore Fire, breathing difficulties, at 6540 Router Drive, between Woodland Court and Mary Drive. Timeout, 1517.

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0: We are back in service on the vehicle 26. Do you want info on here or here? It's going to be Dr. Stevenson at Providence, number 2668, times with hold, it's going to be 1450.
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0: Rescue 24. Breathing difficulties. At 2018 Baker's Lane. At Dawson Island Parkway. Rescue 24. Breathing difficulties. At 2018 Baker's Lane. At Dawson Island Parkway. Timeout 16, 17 hours.
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0: County 1, heart problems on 10-5885 Boggy Creek Road, cross the Natchez Highway. County 1 is on 10, turn out 1628.
1: Wilmer Fire, cardiac problem, at 5885 Boggy Creek Road, between Natchez Highway and Boggy Creek Road North. Wilmer Fire, cardiac problem, at 5885 Boggy Creek Road, between Natchez Highway and Boggy Creek Road North. Timeout, 1628.

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2: 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Engine 26, possible down, at 8525 Desert Oak Court, at Willow Oak Drive. Timeout, 16:32 hours.
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0: County 6, Abdominal Pain, Zone 15, 2112 Margie Street, cross of South Thomas Avenue and Janie Avenue. County 6, Zone 15, turn out 1635.
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Engine 3, 1 fallen. At A240 Celeste Road, between Charleston Drive and Elysian Fields, Maine. Engine 3, 1 fallen. At A240 Celeste Road, between Charleston Drive and Elysian Fields, Maine. Timeout, 1644.

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Cross the private road 74, cutting out zone 46, route 1652.

0: 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County 10, 15, come out 1653, you're seen secure.
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2: 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Timeout, 1653.
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0: 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We're going to have the southbound lane shut down.
1: 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Southbound lane shut down.

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0: Traffic accident, zone 14, 5945, Highway 45, cross the Main Street, Crystal Basin Road, 10-12, zone 14, come out 17-7.
1: Main Street and Kushla Station Road. 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Motor vehicle collision between Main Street and Kushla Station Road. 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

0: 1030, breathing a full season 11 at fast pace, urgent care, 8780 Moffitt Road, cross of Kimmel Drive and Fire Tower Road, 1030 on 11, turn out 1717.
1: Tone of fire, Wilmer fire, altered mental status, at 15420 Amazon Road, between Astro Drive, Georgetown fire, Wilmer fire, altered mental status, at 15420 Amazon Road, between Astro Drive, timeout 1717.

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Engine 26, Brushfire, at 1964 East Clark Road, at Jeffa Court. 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

0: 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We got a large single story commercial structure. 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

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Engine 12, motor vehicle collision, S2 Springdale Boulevard, between Dawson Street and East I-65, 3rd Road South. Timeout, 17:24 hours.

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S2 Springdale Boulevard. Between Dawson Street and East I-65, 3rd Road South. 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S2 Springdale Boulevard. Between Dawson Street and East I-65, 3rd Road South. 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

0: 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Unknown injuries. You've been notified.
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At 209 Morgan Avenue. Between Taylor Avenue and Old Government Street. Rescue 23. Engine 23. Broke. At 209 Morgan Avenue. Between Taylor Avenue and Old Government Street. 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
2: 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Timeout, 1756.
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Post 14.

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0: Cat 16, ball injuries on 6, 7930 Vixen Court, crashes of Foxland Drive, come on, 1801. 16, copy and route.
2: 1 fallen, at 7930 Vixen Court, between Foxland Drive. St. Elmo Fire, 1 fallen, at 7930 Vixen Court, between Foxland Drive. Timeout, 1801.
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0: 2011, difficulty rating zone 210290, Lynn Lane, Crawl Street to the Ham Circle. County 11, difficulty rating zone 21, semi 1806.
1: County 7. I get county 12.
0: 12.
1: We're going to clear Saturday land. 12
0: copy.
2: You clear county 4.
0: 4.
2: Can you show us transporting to the public department Saturday land? We've been transporting for about 4 minutes. It won't let me to be the pick of information.
0: 4 copy. Infirmary Saturland, approximately 5 minutes.
3: Georgetown Fire, breathing difficulties at 10290 Lynn Lane, between Ham Circle and Beaver Pond Trail South. Timeout, 1807. Theodore Fire, sick person, at 6571 Woodside Drive North, between Lydia Whiteford Court and Morgan Jackson Court. Theodore Fire, sick person, at 6571 Woodside Drive North, between Lydia Whiteford Court and Morgan Jackson Court. Timeout, 1807.
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0: Kennedy, Tennessee, calls in 56571, Woodside Map, North Crossroads of Lydia, Wedgeford Court, and Morgan Jackson Court. 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
0: Who's 14 for now? 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Who's 2? 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Who's 7?
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0: 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Between Marigold Loop. 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

0: 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At 4427 West Coy Smith Highway, between Darby Lane and Fraser Cemetery Road, timeout, 1823.
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4: with 34, go ahead. I'll be en route with a slightly extended ETA. What was county starting point and do we need a stage?
2: We will need a stage.
4: 10-4, you kind of broke up, but you said stage.
2: Yes, affirmative.
4: You know.
2: The starting port for EMS was entered now, and they're currently on Wesley Street. Correction, West State Street.
4: Campbell, I'm in Citronelle. I got to grab something, but like I said, I'll be around slightly. So
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6: 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Would you like us to hold for?
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3: 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Respond non-emergency 1 previously choking. At 6729 Ziegler Boulevard. Unit C 1. Between AD Road and Greenway. Engine 1. Respond non-emergency 1 previously choking. At 6729 Ziegler Boulevard. Unit B 1. Between AD Road and Greenway. Timeout 1845 hours.
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0: 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I can see SO. If you will, go ahead and notify county because I believe they were following me in. 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
2: 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At 9436 Wilmer Georgetown Road, between Weaver Road and Charlie Williams Road, timeout, 1857.
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4: Stop en route.
6: Can you repeat that? Traffic, please.
1: Station 6, South Service 18, please connect.